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It's Bakersfield's Best Country, KUZZ. We are going to be in the throes of the Kern County Fair in just days. This lady's going to be there Wednesday, September 30th. It's Carly Pierce. Get along with Lee Bryce right here.

Bakersfield's Best Country, KUZZ, going to let you into Village Fest, Bakersfield's biggest party of the year, coming at the Kern County Museum this weekend. It is a great event, and I've got your tickets right now. In fact, we got tickets all week long, so I need caller 10 right now at 842-5555 to start things off. I'm going to give you a question. I'm not going to tell you what it is until I get you on the phone. But you have to guess, and you have a 50-50 shot at it. It's a true or false question. It's Village Fest, true or false. I need caller 10 right now at 842-5555.

0: KZZ, your caller 10. All right. You ready to do this?
1: Yes.
0: All right. Village Fest, true or false? Get it right, you've got tickets. Get it wrong, I move on. All right?
1: Okay,
0: there is entertainment this year. 6 bands on 2 stages plus DJs. Is that true or false?
1: Can you repeat that?
0: Yes, I can. There is entertainment. 6 bands on 2 stages plus DJs.
1: That's true.
0: That is true. That's right.
1: Yeah.
0: You got it. Some of my favorite musicians are going to be entertaining y'all, and you're going to go hear them. Who's this?
1: My name's Allison McConnell.
0: Allison, I'm sending you to Village Fest.
1: Yay, thank you.
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0: All right, a couple things to tell you about. Here we have westbound 178 just west of the 204. We have a collision there, just wrapping that one up. And we have a hit and run. A gray Chevy SUV hit a fence and ran away. That's a Taft Highway over by Buck's Landscaping and Pop's Burgers, right in that area there in Pumpkin Center. Our forecast, looking at clearing skies in 68 tonight. We're going to see a heat advisory tomorrow, though. That's no bueno. We're looking at a high of 100 tomorrow. Right now, it's 95 at Bakersfield's Best Country, KUZZ.

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The cheapest Paramount Plus is up 80% over the last 5 years. So anyway, unless you want to be lame, going exclusively back to cable really isn't the solution. So what is? They're calling it now streaming cycling. 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Like, you subscribe to Apple TV, and then you watch all of Ted Lasso and all of, what's the new one, with Harrison Ford. Then you've got that one. Then you've got the morning show. Get them all out of the way. Watch them all. Then disconnect from that and pick up Prime and watch Reacher and everything else there. Then you go to Netflix and watch The Gentlemen, all that kind of stuff. So you just kind of repeat. But you only subscribe to one at a time, and you binge during that 1 month period that you got it. Could be an idea. 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
3: Texas approved. Oh, it's good.

It's Bakersfield's Best Country, KUZZ. Not going to be that cold. We've got a heat advisory for tomorrow. I'll give you details coming up. Versus Corey Kent with them empty words.

0: It's KUZZ with Corey Kent and Empty Words. That's going to do it for me. B-Dub Radio coming up next tomorrow. More Village Fest tickets all day long here.
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0: All right, this time we have no hazards or accidents to tell you about. All the roads are running smoothly this afternoon. Nice job. Our forecast, though, it is going to be a hot one tomorrow. Heat advisory with a high of around 100. Clearing skies, though, tonight and down to 68. Right now, it's 95 on Bakersfield's Best Country, KUZZ. I'm out. 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Until then, God bless.

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0: we're officially into the burr months. It's B-Dub. I'm talking pumpkin spice, fall leaves, Halloween, Thanksgiving, Christmas. Your sister-in-law has been training for this since March. But somebody online thinks our calendar is stupid because months have different lengths. Their solution? 5 months, 73 days each. They'd be called February, Mapril, Jogist, Soctober, and December. And look, I was willing to hear this person out until 73-day Jogist. Like, absolutely not. Regular August feels 73 days long. Best responses included, my birthday is now Jogist 43rd. Wake me up when Socktober ends. And my favorite, Jebuary sounds like a trendy girl name in Utah. It does. And her sister's name is Mapril.
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day, Potts Farm was a place to go. 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I'm tired of talking, man. Y'all ain't listening. Them old dirt

hope you had a great Labor Day weekend. First weekend of college football under wraps. Or is it the second? Second weekend, right? The NFL kicking off tomorrow night. First game, Seattle and New England, a rematch of the Super Bowl. Life is good.

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0: Tiger Woods was sentenced last week after his drunk driving case in Florida. He took a deal that reduced the charge, but he still got $1,500 in fine, which, by the way, is chump change, and a five-year driving ban. Which brings us to the most Tiger Woods legal question imaginable. Can he still drive a golf cart? The judge said there are no exceptions. The state attorney was asked specifically about golf carts and basically said, wow, good question. Meanwhile, the sheriff's office says he can drive one on a golf course in a private community. So apparently Tiger can drive the back nine. He just can't drive home afterward. Honestly, this might be the first DUI sentence that comes with a caddy.
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1: Kane Brown recently said he sometimes feels alone in the music industry and actually relates more to athletes, which sounded a little like, I work in country music, but please don't make me sit with these people at lunch. He did clarify that the comments came off weird. What Kane really means is he wants a close friendship like Morgan Wallen and Hardy have. Somebody in the business he can randomly call to grab beers, golf, or just hang out. Because as Kane put it, they're really the only people who understand what each other goes through. Basically, Kane Brown isn't looking for industry friends. He's looking for a country music bromance. Applications are apparently open.

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0: 16.
1: We are officially in the late 2020s as of last week. It's B-Dub. That's according to the Encyclopedia Britannica. That's specifically if you include the mid-2020s, which ran from May of 2023 through this past August. They take, I don't know, I guess the 0 through the 9 and figure it all out. I don't know how they do that. So your late 20s as a person doesn't start when you're 27. It apparently starts when you're not quite there yet. I don't know how they did the math on this one, to be honest.

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1: Football season is back. It's Brent Michaels. You know I've been waiting for this. My team, San Francisco, basically a personality trait at this point. 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

0: We're hanging with Dustin Lynch. It's Beat Up Radio. You've gone pretty far into the country EDM. You know, some people call it EDM, than almost anybody in the genre. You know, Getta, Elenium, you've done some club sets. You're getting into spinning. Like, at what point did it stop being a fun side quest and become an actual lane that you decided to go down?
1: Yeah, it is. It's like a whole new career that's running parallel with my country career. I'm loving the ride. Wasn't trying to do it. You know, it kind of just all organically happened. After playing an after party in Las Vegas for PBR bull riding, it went so well. Our phone started ringing off the hook the next day for more and more shows to be booked out there. So, just kind of riding that wave and have got to collaborate and put out a lot of new music. And we've got a few more songs already in the pipeline, to be released with artists. And I just love the global impact that, you know, dance music allows me to be a part of. You know, our music's getting played in all these new countries that, you know, my American country music career would never have the chance of getting played. So I love that I'm in front of a new fan base and we're getting to grab new fans from all over the place. And it's really reinvigorated my country riding too. You know, as we were putting together this next country album, I would come back to the studio and to these writing sessions for the country record, kind of fresh. You know, it was nice to wake up and go chase a different type of song after doing, you know, trying to chase a big country hit for 20 years straight. It was cool to like get away from that and chase a little something different and come back fresh to, the country album as well.
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0: To B-Dub, high school football is kicking off across the country unless your team is currently part of a dry humping investigation. Yeah, that'll complicate the depth chart. It's B-Dub. An Arizona school district canceled the entire varsity and JV season because they don't have enough eligible players. The police are investigating allegations of sexual misconduct and possible hazing at a football camp back in July, including reports of dry humping. Several faculty members are also on leave. So apparently the first rule of football camp now needs to be keep your hands to yourself and apparently the rest of you too.
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1: He's a ranch hand in a pinch, man. Hotter than the red on a cattle brand. Cause she's a gold digger with a quick trigger. A cast iron skillet swinging lid flipper.

0: So Labor Day was yesterday, and apparently a third of us need a quick refresher on why. A new survey found that only two-thirds of America knew when Labor Day is. 4% didn't think we were even having one this year. Like, the government looked at the job market and said, yeah, maybe we sit this one out. And the meaning isn't much clearer. Some thought it celebrates the founding of labor unions, the start of fall, the Constitution, even the end of World War II. Nobody went with moms going into labor, which feels like a missed opportunity. The correct answer, Labor Day celebrates American workers, and almost two-thirds of us say every weekend should be 3 days long. Finally, something we can all agree on. To work less.
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1: So Kane Brown recently said he sometimes feels alone in the music industry and actually relates more to athletes, which sounded a little like, I work in country music, but please don't make me sit with these people at lunch. He said the comments came off weird. What Kane really means is he wants a close friendship, you know, like Morgan Wallen and Hardy have. Somebody in the business he can randomly call to grab beers, golf, or just hang out. Because as Kane put it, they're really the only people who understand what each other goes through. Basically, Kane Brown isn't looking for industry friends. He's looking for a country music bromance. Applications apparently open.
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6: Hey, it's Wednesday, everybody. Welcome to show number 1706. It's After Midnight. I'm your host, Granger Smith. Happy midweek. Can you believe we're halfway through it already? I've got some good news headed your way. As always, I'll read it for you coming up. I've also got some Nashville news. Ann Hudson, as always, has got some stories about your favorite stars out there in Nashville. And I've got a really good list of country music to play for you. With You Till the Sun Comes Up begins right here. It's hour number one. Keep the dial right here. It's After Midnight.

0: All right, here's some good news. Listen to this. A woman reunited with her fiancé's ashes after a suitcase mix-up. Strange. Hang on, let's see what happens. Laura Bayless was traveling to scatter her late fiancé's ashes when a stranger accidentally took her suitcase. This guy did the wrong thing. A viral social media post helped track down the passenger who had it, and she got the ashes back and completed her trip to Hollybell Bay. Strange, I know. She waited 5 years to feel ready to make the journey.
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1: I think the underlying theme is Proverbs 3, 4 through 6, trust in the Lord with all your heart. Lean not on your own understanding. I was trusting in myself. I was making good money. I was idolizing the lifestyle. I was putting everything on my shoulders saying, I'm doing all of this. I'm creating all this. I'm thinking about all this. I'm doing all this. And then Granger decided to leave touring. Parker decided to leave to go to Washington DC. It's like a lot of different moving parts here, but sure. Parker left Yee Yee. So I had to run Yee Yee myself. Granger was leaving music. And so, you know, I had to deal with that. And I was like, all right, cool. I'm just going to get up earlier. I'm going to work out harder. I'm going to do 3 workouts. I'm going to, you know, time block all this. And then I just broke down and I was like, Lord, the Lord broke me down. I broke down. Lord, save me. I can't do this. I thought I could. I need you.
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So I got a topic I want to discuss next hour. I want to hear from you on this. Where do you stand on electric cars? Call me. We'll talk next hour. 866-607-8383.

0: Stick around. Ann Hudson is coming up with the latest buzz from Nashville. Ann, give us a tease of what you got coming up.
1: Oh, wow, Granger. This is so impressive when country legends' farewell concert didn't just sell out. It reportedly set a world record and made an unbelievable amount of money. Got that story coming up in your Nashville news next. Blaine.

0: from Nashville's Music Row. It's Ann Hudson.
1: Talk about going out with a bang. Alan Jackson's final concert reportedly set a new world record for single show revenue. According to touring data, his farewell at Nashville's Nissan Stadium grossed $34.7 million, with all 56,000 tickets sold. That makes Alan the first artist ever to gross more than $30 million from one concert. Of course, the star-packed lineup also included George Strait, Luke Combs, Carrie Underwood, Lainey Wilson, and many more. But that is amazing. Aw, this is so cute. Dolly Parton's legacy is growing in cornfields across North America. 20 farms in 15 states have created Dolly-themed corn mazes, celebrating the 31st anniversary of her Imagination Library. The attractions include Dolly trivia, music, storytelling, and photo ops, with part of the ticket proceeds supporting the literacy program. And you know, Dolly Parton did not just keep her cancer battle secret from the world. She even kept it private from her family members. She said she just wanted everyone around her to remain positive and not to worry about her. Aw, sweet Dolly.
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If you're up late with us, you'll want to follow us on Instagram too. At After Midnight Granger Smith. Late night stories, artist hangouts, and a whole lot of country life.

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5: Hey, welcome to Wednesday, halfway through the work week. It's After Midnight, y'all. Granger Smith here. I'm your host. I got this question. It's been a good one. What's your opinion on electric cars? Polarizing question. I'm getting all kinds of phone calls about this. 866-607-8383. Earl Bibbles Jr., who we know where he stands on electric cars. The country boys coming here with a dumb criminal story. And I got a whole bunch of good country music to play for you. Hour number two starts right now.

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1: Okay, here we go again asking this question. How do you feel about electric vehicles? So far, and I have to preface by saying I've got no interest in this subject. I have no skin in the game. I have no reason to defend or go against electric vehicles. I'm an old school diesel truck driving guy, all right? But I will say that so far, every single phone call, every single one has been way against any kind of electric vehicle. What does that say? Is that the way of the public, or is that the way of my listeners on this radio program? Call me. How do you feel about EVs? 866-607-8383.
2: Here's my stand. They have their place, but they're not an end all. I'm a volunteer firefighter. From a crash point, they're safer. From a fire hazard, they're more dangerous. You know, there's goods and bads about them. Me personally, I hope to never have to own one from what I know about them.
1: Until that last sentence, that was the most generous thing anyone has called in and said about them. Okay, so that's an interesting thought that if one day we would have to own them. I don't like that idea. One day we would be forced to own something like this. 866-607-8383.
3: 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It's Trucker Mr. Ed here, rolling into Phoenix. No one's ever going to restore an electric vehicle and call it a classic. It's not going to be like a 57 Chevy or a 67 Corvette. It's just not going to happen. They're going to end up coming back, ground up, and turned into another Toyota. All right, enjoy the show.
1: Hey, that's actually a great point. No one's going to ever restore an electric vehicle. In the same way that you wouldn't see somebody with an old cell phone and go, what is that? That's an old iPhone 3 I restored. You know, no one says that about electric motors or technology of any kind. So that's an interesting thought of how this shapes this conversation. How do you feel about electric vehicles? 866-607-8383.
4: 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Just call and leave a message at 866-607-8383. Come be a part of After Midnight with Granger Smith.
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0: 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God bless, brother.
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4 taco stands, 1 fake gun, a guy who thought he could outrun the law in Vegas. Spoiler alert, he couldn't. Let's talk about this real-life taco bandit and the charges that could land him behind bars for life. Earl Dibbles Jr. is going to share this dumb criminal story with us next. Let me tell

0: for Earl Dibbles and Dumb Criminals on After Midnight.
1: Out in Vegas, some city slicker, 38-year-old Jose Manuel Arce Martinez, thought he could play cowboy with a knockoff pistol and rob taco vendors like he was a dang GTA game. Over 1 week, this hombre hit 4 taco stands with his bootleg boomstick, swiping folks' cash, phones, jewelry, even their wallets and with their IDs in them. But now the law's caught up, and it looking like he's got charges longer than a CVS receipt. Armed robbery, brandishing a gun.

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6: Hey, thank y'all for starting your Wednesday here with me on After Midnight. I'm Granger Smith, your host, and I've got some things written down here that went down on this day in history I want to talk about coming up. Plus some Nashville news with Ann Hudson. She's coming in here to tell you about your favorite stars in Nashville and what they're up to and all the stories they got going on. Hang tight for all of this here early on a Wednesday. I'm glad you're with me.

0: talking about history, and he's even got the diploma to prove it. It's time for This Day in History on After Midnight with Granger Smith.
1: On this day, September the 9th, 1776, Congress named this new nation the United States of America. 1950, California became the 31st state in the nation. 1956, Elvis appeared on the Ed Sullivan Show after earning big ratings for the Steve Allen Show, the Dorsey Brothers Stage Show, and the Milton Berle Show. Sullivan finally reneged on his Presley ban, signing the controversial Singing Star to an unprecedented $50,000 contract for three appearances. With 60 million viewers, or 82.6% of all TV viewers at the time tuning in, the appearance garnered the show's best ratings in 2 years and became the most watched TV broadcast of all the 1950s. 1972, the Soviet Union beat the USA in the most controversial international basketball game ever. 2007, the NFL nabbed the New England Patriots in a Spygate scandal. Some famous birthdays include actor and comedian Adam Sandler, country singer Hunter Hayes, jazz singer Michael Bublé, country singer Lauren Daigle, actor Hugh Grant, actress Michelle Williams, and actor and comedian Charles Esten. Those are just a few things that went down on this day in history.
0: Thanks for staying up all night here on After Midnight with Granger Smith.
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0: Hey, it's Justin. Just wanted to say I love your morning shows. Gets me up and about them. I do work for a shift assembly for a Honda supplier. Just waking up, heading to work, getting that grind, son. Love you, Granger.
1: Well, thank you, sir. 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

We know the night shift isn't easy. That's why we're bringing the music and the meaning. Granger's with you all night with songs, stories, and conversations that keep it real. 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

0: And Hudson is about to jump on and share some Nashville news with us. And what do you have lined up?
1: Dang, Granger, did you see Kelsey Ballerini stepping in to protect an artist online? I've got that scoop and story coming up in your Nashville news next.

0: from Nashville's Music Row. It's Ann Hudson.
1: So Kelsea Ballerini is defending Stella Lefty after critics attacked the rising singer over her Grand Ole Opry debut last Wednesday. The backlash even reached a sweet backstage video of Stella singing Boston with two guests from St. Jude Children's Hospital. Kelsea jumped into the Opry's comments, reminding fans that the legendary stage celebrates all kinds of country music, new, old, traditional, and even current, and calling the backstage moment beautiful. Oh, this is so cute. Dolly Parton's legacy is growing in cornfields across North America. 20 farms in 15 states have created Dolly-themed corn mazes, celebrating the 31st anniversary of her Imagination Library. The attractions include Dolly trivia, music, storytelling, and photo ops, with part of the ticket proceeds supporting the literacy program. And you know, Dolly Parton did not just keep her cancer battle secret from the world. She even kept it private from her family members. She said she just wanted everyone around her to remain positive and not to worry about her. Aw, sweet Dolly.
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5: Hour number four, here we go. It's After Midnight. Granger Smith here, your host, halfway through the work week together. Glad to be right alongside you. Hey, I've got this question. Who does fall remind you of? Think about that and call me. 866-607-8383. Earl Dibbles Jr., the country boy's got a dumb criminal story to tell us, and I got a good list of country music to play for you. Darkness is about to run away. Sun's about to come up. That means it's hour number four. It's After Midnight. Let's go.

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1: Okay, asking this question, interesting question, and I've gotten some really good phone calls. The question is this: who does fall remind you of? The season of fall, is there a person that is centered around that in your mind, that you think of them when you think of fall? 866-607-8383.
2: Hey, right away, when you talked about who I thought of for fall, immediately Reggie Jackson came to mind. Old baseball player, Mr. October. I don't know any sports fan out there that wouldn't think of Reggie Jackson in the fall.
1: That's a good phone call. Original phone call. I wouldn't have thought of that off the top of my head, and you're the first one to mention an athlete. And why wouldn't we? I mean, somebody could call in and talk about a football player. Would that not remind you of fall? It's kind of a good point here. 866-607-8383.
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0: This is what After Midnight sounds like. Thanks for being here on After Midnight with Granger Smith.

Imagine getting arrested because deputies think you're carrying a shotgun, but it turns out you actually have swords wrapped up in a sweatshirt. Earl Bibbles Jr. is going to share that dumb criminal story with us next.

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1: Up in Mariana, Florida, deputies got called out because some feller was acting ornery in a parking lot. Folks said he looked like he had himself a shotgun wrapped in a sweatshirt on his back. Lawman got there and rounded up 31-year-old Joshua Bowles. He didn't have no shotgun. Turns out he had four daggum swords all wrapped up in that old sweatshirt. Old boy admitted that them swords was his, and he done had seven felonies before, and he got arrested for carrying concealed weapons. I don't even know where you find it, four swords these days, much less tote them around wrapped up in a hoodie. Shoot.
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3: Hi, everybody. I'm Kristen Chenoweth. When our servicemen and women return from war, they often carry wounds that the rest of us cannot see. 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
5: Wednesday, early risers. Welcome to After Midnight with me, your host, Granger Smith. I've got some good news. Besides the fact that it's halfway through the work week, I want to read that for you coming up. Plus some Nashville news with Ann Hudson. She's keeping you in touch with all your favorite stars out there in Nashville. All of this here early on a Wednesday. Get that coffee hot. We're still after midnight.

0: truth.
1: All right, here's some good news. Listen to this. A woman reunited with her fiancé's ashes after a suitcase mix-up. Strange. Hang on, let's see what happens. Laura Bayless was traveling to scatter her late fiancé's ashes when a stranger accidentally took her suitcase. This guy did the wrong thing. A viral social media post helped track down the passenger who had it, and she got the ashes back and completed her trip to Hollybell Bay. Strange, I know. She waited 5 years to feel ready to make the journey.
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0: God, family, and country music. That's what we're all about. 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

0: 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I'm listening from Greer, South Carolina.
1: Thank you, ma'am. I sure appreciate you listening.
2: He's a ranch hand in a pinch, man. Hotter than the red on a cattle brand. Cause she's a gold digger with a quick trigger. A cast iron skillet swinging lid flipper. Now he's a double wide on the county line. Sipping on a six pack of Lone Star Light. She did him dirty, took him to the clinic.

0: Stick around. Ann Hudson is coming up with the latest buzz from Nashville. And give us a tease of what you got coming up.
1: Oh, wow, Granger. This is so impressive when country legend's farewell concert didn't just sell out. It reportedly set a world record and made an unbelievable amount of money. Got that story coming up in your Nashville news next.

0: Nashville's Music Row. It's Ann Hudson.
1: Talk about going out with a bang. Alan Jackson's final concert reportedly set a new world record for single show revenue. According to touring data, his farewell at Nashville's Nissan Stadium grossed $34.7 million. With all 56,000 tickets sold, that makes Alan the first artist ever to gross more than $30 million from one concert. Of course, the star-packed lineup also included George Strait, Luke Combs, Carrie Underwood, Lainey Wilson, and many more. But that is amazing. Oh, this is so cute. Dolly Parton's legacy is growing in cornfields across North America. 20 farms in 15 states have created Dolly-themed corn mazes celebrating the 31st anniversary of her Imagination Library. The attractions include Dolly trivia, music, storytelling, and photo ops, with part of the ticket proceeds supporting the literacy program. And you know, Dolly Parton did not just keep her cancer battle secret from the world. She even kept it private from her family members. She said she just wanted everyone around her to remain positive and not to worry about her. Aw, sweet Dolly.
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3: Howdy, friends. 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Yes, the gridiron back on the grass. 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
0: 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Number 3.

0: KUZZ. In Bakersfield, we've all been waiting for this moment. The sun finally drops, the air starts to cool, and after another long summer day, it's finally time to enjoy your backyard.
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5: KUZZ News. Good Wednesday morning. I'm Jeff Lamucci. A man is now charged with first-degree murder in the death of a 76-year-old California City man who went missing last month. The Kern County DA says Umar Waldron is accused in the death of James Turner, who disappeared August 7th. Waldron was arrested in Las Vegas and extradited to Kern County. He's being held without bail and has a prior attempted murder conviction in Los Angeles County. Ronald Pierce, the chairman of the board for the Minter Field Air Museum in Shafter, has died. Pierce was the heart and soul of Minter Field Air Museum, as we hear from KGET's Jim Scott.
6: Through his stewardship, the rich history of the former Army Air Corps base was kept alive. He helped usher in numerous capital projects benefiting the museum during his tenure. Ronald Pierce was also instrumental in leading and promoting the Minter Field Museum through various fundraisers and private donations.
5: A celebration of Pierce's life is scheduled for October 18th at 2 p.m. in the museum's hangar. Pierce was 89 years old. Several investigations are continuing in Sacramento after a series of deadly shootings disrupted traffic yesterday on Highway 50. A man shot and killed a woman outside a Panera Bread restaurant and fled. But Sacramento County Sheriff Jim Cooper says witnesses were able to describe his car.
7: The reason the individual was caught was because of a flock camera. 7 minutes after the call came in, we got a flock hit on the suspect's vehicle.
5: When police caught up to the suspect on Highway 50, he stopped his car and refused to come out. He was later found dead from a self-inflicted gunshot wound. Earlier in the day, a different suspect was shot and killed by police during a different chase on Highway 50. Last night, a pedestrian was hit and killed by a vehicle on Highway 50 near downtown Sacramento. All of the incidents caused major traffic jams on Highway 50. California lawmakers have again failed to pass new regulations for flock cameras. Senate Bill 1013 would have placed limits on automated license plate readers, including how long data could be stored and when older records could be accessed without a warrant. The bill also would have restricted how the data could be used and prevented sharing with national databases. A similar measure was vetoed last year by Governor Newsom, who said it did not strike the right balance between privacy and public safety. The average price for a gallon of regular unleaded gas is $4.22 nationally this morning. Across California, it's $5.88, and here in Bakersfield, you'll pay an average $5.66. Southern Valley weather now, sunny and hot today, high in Bakersfield about 100 degrees, mostly clear tonight, low 75, hot and 100 again tomorrow, 98 degrees on Friday. The morning show with Brent and Ness is next. I'm Jeff Lamucci for Bakersfield's news leader, KUZZ.

0: Good morning. It's Wednesday. Isn't it great when we have a short week?
1: It's like we're so close to Friday and like we barely started.
0: Yes, hump day.
1: Coming up 7:30, we'll spin the Animal Kingdom wheel. You can win Village Fest tickets with Kate.

0: Hines and Ness in the morning, 5:35 on KUZZ. When you were a kid, is there something you wanted to be when you grew up?
1: Oh, yeah.
0: What was it?
1: What did I want to be when I grew up?
0: Yeah.
1: Rich.
0: Okay. Like a job.
1: I wanted to be a doctor when I was like in kindergarten.
0: Okay.
1: I don't know why, because like I don't like blood. I don't like any of that. I have mad respect for doctors, but I
0: can't. Yeah.
1: And then I wanted to be a probation officer. And we all know how that worked out. Like they called me for an interview and I was out of town and the interview was like the next day. So I ended up coming here.
0: So there are five jobs that if you want to be, they're saying you really need to pursue something else because probably within the next 10 years, these may all go away.
1: Why? Because of AI?
0: Or people just not needing it anymore. Like, so number five, travel agents. Like, people just book their own travel. They don't go to, like if that seems fun to you, like helping people plan their vacations, people just don't do that anymore.
1: Louis Gons is at your service. He'll do it for free.
0: He'll be a travel agent. Number four, not like a Jeff LaMucci, like a news anchor, but like a reporter, somebody who goes out and writes, because honestly, like a lot of these websites, AI is writing their stories now. They don't need a reporter.
1: You know what though? Jeff LaMucci is the top of the top. Nobody can do it better than Jeff LaMucci.
0: Number three, like if you wanted to work at the United Nations and be a translator.
1: That sounds like a cool job.
0: Like, yeah, now it's like all digital. Like they don't need people to translate.
1: But I have a chance now. I can go.
0: Number two, a cashier. Everything's self-checkout.
1: I don't like self-checkout.
0: Me neither.
1: I want to talk to the ladies or the gentlemen.
0: Half the time they have one person watching all the self-checkout lanes, and then that person I feel is running from kiosk to kiosk because people make mistakes on the self-checkout.
1: It's just not personable anymore.
0: And number one, kind of the same thing, retail. Like even though that surprised me a little bit, I mean,
1: no,
0: like, there's a thing
1: surprising.
0: In the Nashville airport, you just grab what you want, it scans it on the way out and charges your Amazon Prime.
1: No, but
0: Prime.
1: Like with retail though, we shop online way too much. We need to stop that. We need to go back to shopping local.
0: Yeah.
1: And stop doing as much as we do online because I am just as bad. There's no human contact with anybody anymore. And I know we joke on this show like, oh, I don't like to talk to anybody. But like we have to
0: We joke about that.
1: Well, I am.
0: Yeah.
1: Wink. But we really do need to do better.
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0: KUZZ, Brent and Ness in the morning. Coming up, we'll tell you how you can join us for lunch later today.
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0: KUZZ, Brennan Ness in the morning. And today, starting at 11, you can go by 22nd and L Street downtown Compassion Corner. Ness and I will be there for a bit. We'll have sandwiches, Deep Pit Barbecue. $20 gets you a sandwich, chips, cookie, drink, and the money from it goes to benefit veterans and services. All the money will stay here.
1: Yes, and then at 7 o'clock, I believe, they are starting the recycling. So bringing your bottles, your cans, all of that also goes to a great cause. Today is all about just giving back.
0: So 22nd and L Street all day today, but Ness and I will see you for lunch starting at 11 with KUZZ. Luke Bryan, Country and She Knows It.

0: K-U-Z-Z, Brent and Ness in the morning. Coming up, we're going to play What's Brent Watching up for grabs, a $50 Barrel House Brewing gift card.
1: I was so proud of you yesterday. Yesterday was Beverly Hills Housewives. But the amount of people that kept calling in for Goosebumps, I'm like, it doesn't even sound the same. Not even the same.
0: I think that really hurt your feelings when you actually went and listened to Goosebumps.
1: Because it's like, not the same. Because I was wondering, I was like, is it similar? Like, because I haven't heard the Goosebumps in like 20 years.
0: Yeah.
1: And I'm like, it's not even the same. Only one person got, well, obviously the winner. But it took us a while to get there. It took us a while.
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0: 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Coming up, we'll play What's Brent Watching. Right now, it's Jeff Lamucci.
8: Good morning, everybody. We have a positive ID on a man shot dead in McFarland. Details after we check traffic on this Wednesday. By the way, Highway Patrol Officer George Toro is off today. Just one incident so far this morning. The Copus Road on-ramp to southbound I-5. You want to watch for a wreck there. Nobody's been hurt. It's off to the side and not affecting traffic. Everything else looks pretty good with no other accidents or traffic hazards reported on any Kern County freeways or highways. A driver is dead after a vehicle crashed into several parked cars and caught fire in northwest Bakersfield. The crash happened shortly before 5 a.m. Tuesday in the 3800 block of Marriott Drive. The vehicle was fully engulfed when police officers got there. Firefighters extinguished the blaze and found the driver dead inside the car. There's no word yet on the victim's name. An 18-year-old Richgrove man has been identified as the victim after shots rang out in McFarland. Details from KGET's Jim Scott.
9: A shooting took place at an alley between 7th and 8th Streets on Saturday night. McFarland police arrived to find 18-year-old Augustin Mata Rodriguez suffering from gunshot wounds at the intersection of Kern Avenue and 7th Street. Rodriguez later died at the scene. A party was taking place nearby, and investigators believe several people may have witnessed the shooting.
8: A $10,000 reward is being offered for information leading to an arrest. Contact McFarland PD if you know anything about the case. Bakersfield police arrested seven people during a downtown operation targeting illegal camping and trespassing. The BPD Impact Footbeat team focused on areas near Garza Circle, Golden State Avenue, and Chester Avenue. Police also seized about 5.5 grams of meth. You can report homelessness-related concerns by contacting BPD's Community Vitality Unit. Healthy pregnancies rely on more than just good prenatal care.
10: During this Infant Mortality Awareness Month, Dr. Tara Walker says,
11: while it is very important that mom attends prenatal care visits, it's truly just a snapshot in time.
10: Walker, a nursing professor at Detroit's Wayne State University, says an optimum pregnancy outcome involves looking at the whole person.
11: If mom doesn't have food and income is about to dwindle in the household, that type of stress will impact not only the mother, but the baby.
10: Walker says healthcare providers need to ask mom what's going on in her life and connect her with the right resources if necessary. I'm Sarah Lee Kessler.
8: Southern Valley weather now, sunny and triple digits in Bakersfield at least through tomorrow. The highs today and Thursday are expected to hit about 100 degrees, mostly clear tonight, low 75, and then we're down to about 98 degrees on Friday. Hot in Rosemont today with a high there of 101. Right now, 76 degrees at 557. I'm Jeff Lamucci for Bakersfield's News Leader, KUZZ.
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0: KUZZ, Brynn and Ness in the morning. Did you know you can, like, burn 200 calories watching a horror film?
1: You can
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1: I can gain 200 calories by not doing that. 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

0: 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Coming up, we'll play What's Brent Watching for a $50 Barrel House Brewing gift card.
1: Yeah, love to see it.
0: Luke Combs, Be By You.

0: up for grabs a $50 Barrel House Brewing gift card. Can you tell what I'm watching based on the theme song? Let's go. One more time. All right, 842-5555, 842-5555.
1: Yesterday's was better, but it's fine.
0: Okay, nothing's going to beat yesterday's. Yesterday's was like Real Housewives of Beverly Hills.
1: I know which this is. I've never watched an episode of it.
0: Really?
1: But I know what it is.
0: All right. 842-5555. Good luck with KUZZ.

0: 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Here is today's TV theme song. Hi, KUZZ. What am I watching?
1: You're watching Seinfeld.
0: I am watching Seinfeld. What is your name?
1: Hi, this is Eva.
0: 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For you, a $50 Barrel House Brewing Company gift card. 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
1: Major congratulations going to Mitchell Tenpenny and Megan Patrick. They had their baby.
2: Little bambino.
1: Did you see the picture they posted? Their baby's so cute.
2: Adorable.
1: So congrats, first-time parents, each of them. Megan Maroney was on the Today Show over the weekend, and they did, like, this huge feature on her, and she talked about how when she first got started, she would just cry herself to sleep because, I mean, yes, she was living out her dream. Like, but I think sometimes people don't realize for artists when it comes at you so fast, it's like, it's all these pressures, all these people wanting something from you, you know, you know, people starting to talk trash about you online.
2: Keyboard, trolls, it's everything.
1: But she did say she finally felt this last album, Cloud Nine, like was the most authentic, you know, she really wasn't worried about any of the songs that were out there. It was really just her finally sort of feeling able like this is who she is, and she's already working on album number 4. So yeah, we'll see what we get from Megan Maroney in 2027.
2: It's bigger and better. Like every album that she's done has been better and better and better.
1: And Lainey Wilson says now that it's announced she will be hosting the CMAs again a second straight time, she's really excited. She says she's not as nervous as she was a year ago because obviously she's been through it once. She's already working with writers for jokes. Yeah, she said, get ready. It's going to be a fun show. And when asked if she's going to be performing at the show, she says, you never know. I feel like the host always performs.
2: She is. It's Lainey. She has to perform. At least she'll do an opening, if
1: for
2: anything,
1: sure.
2: Like the bare minimum of that. But Lainey, like, she has a new song, Phone Keys Wallet. She's going to have to perform that.
1: And you know they're going to do, as they should, some type of, like, massive Dolly tribute.
2: Yes. Oh, do you think we'll get Reba?
1: That would be cool.
2: Shania.
1: Yeah. They should. They should have all
2: Carrie,
1: the icon. Yes.
2: Ella. Oh.
1: That's the 615 at 615 on KUZZ. Speaking of, Lainey Wilson, Phone Keys Wallet.

0: Brent and Ness in the morning. All right, coming up at 7:30, we'll spin the Animal Kingdom wheel. We have it already here in the studio. Yep.
1: Ooh, can you give us a little, like, a little sample?
0: Okay, what animal sound do you want me to make?
1: Not turkey, because you're really good at that. What about a peacock?
0: Oh, what sound does a peacock make?
1: I don't know, that's what I was asking you.
0: All right, like... That's a chicken.
1: It's more like strut their feathers. Can you ask me to do a jellyfish?
0: Can you do a jellyfish, please? Yeah, okay, nobody can see. Okay. Animal Kingdom Wheel, 7:30 on KUZZ.
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2: 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Coming up, if you celebrate a birthday today, well, there's something you should know about your birthday. Right now, it's Jeff LaMucci.
3: Thanks, Brent. Good morning, everybody. A teenager accused of a shooting at a high school in Southwest Bakersfield makes a court appearance. We'll tell you all about it after another check of the roadways for you on this Wednesday. Southbound I-5 at the on-ramp to Copus Road. They're working a non-injury accident. It's off to the side, not affecting traffic. And westbound Highway 46 at Pond Road, a couple cars got into a wreck there. No word on injuries or if the roadway is blocked at that location. In the news today, a 15-year-old boy accused of killing a fellow teenager during a football game at Independence High School in Southwest Bakersfield appeared in juvenile court Tuesday. We get details from KGET's Tammy Melchok.
4: 15-year-old Gabriel Torres Reyes is charged with first-degree murder in the death of 17-year-old Levi Brown, as well as possession of a gun by a prohibited person and violating probation terms.
3: Prosecutors say the August 21st shooting was gang-related. Reyes faces up to 7 years in custody. If he's convicted, he can't be tried as an adult because of his age. Prosecutors have filed 4 felony charges against a 25-year-old man accused of severely injuring a 6-month-old baby in Ridgecrest. Javier Cuevas pleaded not guilty Tuesday to charges including child cruelty and assault and battery causing serious injury. Police say the infant suffered brain bleeding, facial bruising, and swelling and may not survive. Cuevas is due back in court September 14th. Iran says it has captured a U.S. uncrewed submarine drone in the Strait of Hormuz.
5: The vessel was ID'd as a Dive LD, a 19-foot submersible that can counteract mines and gather intelligence, among other missions. The Pentagon says the drone was surveying regional waters and had malfunctioned, adding that it was not carrying any sensitive data or classified equipment. It was built by California-based defense company Anduril. The subs cost about $2.5 million each. I'm Tammy Trujillo.
3: Democrat Javier Becerra says he would continue California's death penalty moratorium if he's elected governor. Becerra once supported capital punishment and defended it while serving as attorney general. He now says the system is costly, flawed, and disproportionately affects Black and Latino communities. Governor Newsom halted executions by executive order back in 2019. The Girl Scouts will launch 2 new cookies for the 2027 season, including one for dogs.
6: The dog treat is called Patch Pals and was developed with the dog subscription box company Bark. It's described as a soft-baked blueberry muffin-flavored treat. For humans, there's going to be a new allergy-friendly cookie called Sparkables. Created with allergy-friendly Partake, it's an oatmeal cookie with chocolate chips that avoids the major food allergens like peanuts, eggs, and milk. Both new treats will be available online only starting January the 12th. I'm Mark Mayfield.
3: Southern Valley weather now. Sunny and hot in Bakersfield today. High of about 100 degrees. Expect the same thing for tomorrow. Mostly clear tonight. Low 75 and then 98 degrees on Friday. Right now, 77 degrees at 629. I'm Jeff LaMucci for Bakersfield's News Leader, KUZZ.

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0: Brent and Ness in the morning, 6:36. Today is September 9th. Did you know today is the most common birthday in the world? There are more people born on this day than any other day, September 9th.
1: You know, it's funny. I remember when I first started mornings on this day, I had 3 pages of birthdays. Because it's the most common. You're correct.
0: So if you're celebrating today, you're celebrating with a lot of other people. By the way, I have the top 10 birthdays here. They are all September, except number 6, which is July 7. But 9 is number 1. 19, 12. 12 is Jeff LaMucci's birthday.
1: LaMucci's having a birthday.
0: 17, 10, 20, 15, 16, 18. Now, also fun fact, you have the 10th rarest birthday on November 25th.
1: I think I share it with a president. It was John F. K.
0: Maybe.
1: It was the day he died. It's one of those. I have some on that day, like it's JFK thing.
0: If you take out February 29th, which is obviously the least, you know, common day to be born, Christmas is like January 1st, Christmas Eve, July 4th, January 2nd, December 26th. Yeah, you have the 10th rarest birthday. I have the 28th rarest birthday.
1: Really?
0: So not a lot of people are born when we're born, but today, September 9th, happy birthday to all the birthdays.
1: 9 months ago, that was what?
0: January. Yeah.
1: No, I don't know where I came up with that JFK thing, but I remember reading about something on that. Because you know me, I go down rabbit holes.
0: Of who was born on your birthday?
1: Yeah, and like nobody. Like really, like there's nobody like super famous.
0: When we do the celebrity board on your birthday, I'm just going to start making up people. Like it's not really going to be their birthday, but that way you feel good.
1: The only thing that I can say is like, well, I'm a Sagittarius and so is Taylor Swift.
0: Yeah.
1: So are you.
0: Yeah. Look at us. 2 peas in a pod.

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0: Brent and Ness in the morning. It is 6:47. Today is apparently the day. I mean, it's like they've been rumoring it forever. Today's the day they're going to announce, I guess, the foldable iPhone.
1: Really?
0: Yeah.
1: Android has one because Pablo has it.
0: I have no desire to have a foldable iPhone.
1: Pablo loves it, the Android version of it, because like it's like a little mini tablet.
0: Okay. Also today, the iPhone 18, iPhone 18 Pro, Pro Max, AirPods 5. What also that? Like, what can they keep adding to AirPods to just make, I guess, smaller, better sound?

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1: On the celebrity board today, Adam Sandler is 60 years old. 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
0: Happy Gilmore.
1: Yeah,
0: Big Daddy.
1: I love the OG Billy Madison. That one's really good.
0: Waterboy.
1: Love 50 First Dates. Not just because it's set in Hawaii, but I think it's funny. Like a wedding singer.
0: He has so many good ones.
1: Happy birthday, Adam Sandler.
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0: This time is 6:53. Coming up, it is Wednesday, so we will count down to the fair. Right now is Jeff Lamucci.
1: Hey there, everybody. Good morning. You can get a free flu shot as flu season hits Kern County this year. We'll tell you how after another check of traffic. George Toro from the CHP is off today. Westbound Highway 46 at Pond Road, the CHP is reporting a fatal accident there. The roadway is blocked. Might expect some delays if you're headed in that direction. Southbound Interstate 5 at the on-ramp to Copus Road, they're still working a crash. Everything is off to the right-hand side, not affecting your commute. In the news today, a 22-year-old man has been identified as the bystander killed during a high-speed police pursuit in Oildale. The Kern County Coroner's Office says Kevin Stevens was sitting on a bus stop bench near Airport and Olive Drives when a fleeing vehicle struck him early Saturday morning. Officers were pursuing 20-year-old Gabriel Lopez and 21-year-old Isaiah Andrade when Lopez lost control of the car. Stevens died at the scene. The Kern County Sheriff's Office says a deputy's use of force during an officer-involved shooting in Rosemond was within department policy. Deputies responded to a disturbance August 3rd when 22-year-old Joshua Dribben allegedly confronted a deputy with a sword.
2: He has a sword in his hand.
3: Hold that gun!
2: Hey!
3: Hold it! Go ahead, shoot!
2: Hey! So before he's jumping the gate, Juan's going to be...
3: Stop! Shoot! Drop it!
1: That's KCSO body cam audio. Dribben was shot and suffered non-life-threatening injuries. No deputies were hurt. Flu shots will soon be available to Kern County residents through Dignity Health's Community Wellness Program. September and October are the best months to get vaccinated before flu activity increases. Dr. James Snow with Southeast Georgia Health System says the flu comes from two different strains.
4: It's a disease that starts about mainly nasal passages and the throat, get a sore throat, progresses to maybe cough, sinus, headache, some nausea.
1: The shots are free and available on a first-come, first-served basis to Kern County residents 18 and older. 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The longtime chairman of the Minter Field Air Museum in Shafter has died at the age of 89. Ronald Pierce has been described as the heart and soul of the museum, helping preserve the history of the former Army Air Corps base. Ann Stratter with Minter Field Airport speaks to KGET.
5: Ron makes me smile every time I think about him. He was lighthearted. He was a jokester sometimes. It's going to be hard losing him like this.
1: A celebration of Pierce's life is scheduled for October 18th at 2 p.m. in the museum's hangar. Southern Valley weather now sunny and hot today. High in Bakersfield about 100 degrees. Mostly clear tonight, low 75. Hot and 100 again tomorrow. Right now, 75 degrees at 6:56. I'm Jeff Lamucci for Bakersfield's news leader, KUZZ.
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0: Yeah, 2 weeks from today, the Kern County Fair kicks off at the Kern County Fairgrounds. Ernest scheduled to perform. It's going to be a fun opening night.
1: I am so excited for the fair. Last week, I talked about corn dogs from DeMolay.
0: Yes. Okay, so this week, what is it that you are looking forward to?
1: This week, I'm really looking forward to, because our booth is right behind FFA. I love looking at the animals, all the goats, the cows.
0: Do you go to the petting zoo?
1: Like when the one's right behind us. Mm-hmm. Yeah, but like, why we not can go to FFA and go pet it for free?
0: True.
1: Yes, especially when they're out there. I'm not weird, girl. Can I pet your goat? So if you do see me out there, I'm sorry. They're so cute.
0: I would say, okay, I didn't do food last week. Last week, I went with the big giveaway we're going to be doing. We're going to bring back the mystery seat. You get to win tickets to a really big show. We'll tell you about next week. Mm. I'll go my classic, Old West Cinnamon Rolls.
1: You love a cinnamon roll.
0: And this year, they have a tiramisu cinnamon roll that I specifically did not eat at the Mid-State Fair, so I could wait to try it with you.
1: Honestly, this is why you're my best friend, because like you are so great like that way. If I saw that,
0: You would have had two.
1: I would have ate it, and I would have told you all about it.
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0: Brent and Ness in the morning on KUZZ. It is 7:12. So you and I were talking yesterday about how, okay, Billy Bob Thornton, of course, is this award-winning actor, but he's also a musician. He has a band.
1: Yep.
0: So I have a game for you this morning. Band or no band, I will give you an actor. You tell me if they have a side band or not.
1: All right. This is, let's see my knowledge or not.
0: Kevin Bacon.
1: Yeah, he does.
0: Yes. He is a band, the Bacon Brothers.
1: I love the name.
0: Ryan Reynolds. Because, I mean, you've seen him, like, sing in, like, that kind of Apple TV movie.
1: I don't think he has an actual band.
0: Correct. No band. No Ryan Reynolds band. What about Keanu Reeves?
1: He does.
0: Do you know the name of the band?
1: I don't know the name of the band, but I know he plays guitar.
0: Dogstar. But, yes, he has a band. Look at you, 3 for 3. Okay, this one's easy. Jack Black.
1: Yes.
0: Yes. Do you know the name of that band?
1: I'm going blank, but it's just two guys.
0: Yes, Tenacious D.
1: Yeah, there you go.
0: Yes. Anne Hathaway from, like, The Princess Diaries,
1: no.
0: Les Mis. I mean, she's a singer.
1: She's a singer, but I don't think she has a band.
0: Correct, no band.
1: Yeah.
0: All right.
1: She doesn't really seem like a rock and roll type of girly.
0: Last one. Johnny Depp.
1: Yes, he does.
0: Do you know the name of the band?
1: I don't know, but I know it's Alice Cooper's in it and some other one, and they play at the Viper all the time.
0: Hollywood Vampires. Look at you! You knew, like, all of these.
1: Honestly, I'm so shocked. You didn't tell me any of these.
0: I did not. Now, the yeses, I'm not surprised, because you sort of, like, see, and you follow a lot of these people on, like, social media, and you're on TikTok all the time. The nos, that's where it would get me, because I feel like... Does Ryan Reynolds have a band?
1: No, he doesn't seem like it. But the yes is like, I'm a huge Johnny Depp girly. I don't know. Like, his music isn't for me, but I still would go love to see him out the Viper.
0: Out of all of these, whose band would you most... Knowing, like, these aren't necessarily amazing bands.
1: Johnny
0: like,
1: Depp.
0: Johnny Depp.
1: I mean, that's on my bucket list. Of course, Billy Bob.
0: You want to see Billy Bob. No,
1: I'm a huge, like, Pirates of the Caribbean. Like, that's my favorite movie of all time. So I would go. And I think it would be so cool to go to the Viper.
0: Yeah. All right.
1: I'll see when
0: Hollywood Vampires is coming to our area.
1: Yeah, but Billy Bob, he does live in California, so maybe he'll do a pop-up show. Never

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0: Jason Aldean, Mike at a Party, 721, Brent and Ness in the morning. Okay, coming up, 7:30, we spin the Animal Kingdom Wheel for your shot at Village Fest tickets. By the way, we have those all day today, and you should also keep an eye on our socials today because you'll have another chance to win. And then coming up about 7:45 this morning, okay, code names for coworkers.
1: Yeah, you know, I feel like sometimes your coworkers, they bug you, and you have to have code names that are HR approved so you won't get in trouble.
0: So basically, you're helping us out this morning with HR approved code names that like you and your work bestie can talk about, and be completely undetected. It's HR approved.
1: Well, full disclosure, I didn't go through these with HR, so do at your own risk.
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0: 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Right now, it's Jeff Lamucci.
6: Good Wednesday morning, everybody. A teenage shooting suspect appears in Kern County Juvenile Court. Details on that story are coming up after another look at traffic. Westbound Highway 46 at Pond Road, the CHP is reporting a fatal wreck. The roadway is blocked. Expect delays as the investigation continues. And I-5 southbound at the on-ramp to Copus Road, they're in the final clearing stages of an accident there. It's not affecting your commute this morning. A 15-year-old boy accused of killing another teenager during a football game at Independence High School in Southwest Bakersfield appeared in juvenile court Tuesday.
7: 15-year-old Gabriel Torres Reyes is charged with first-degree murder in the death of 17-year-old Levi Brown, as well as possession of a gun by a prohibited person and violating probation terms. Under state law, Reyes cannot be tried in adult court due to his youth. If convicted, he faces 4 to 7 years in custody.
6: It's KGET's Tammy Melchok reporting. Prosecutors say the August 21st shooting was gang-related. Reyes returns to court October 30th. Bakersfield police arrested 2 drivers for DUI during a recent checkpoint and saturation patrol on Ming Avenue. Police screened 728 vehicles during the operation September 4th and 5th. 11 drivers were cited for license violations and 6 vehicles were impounded. BPD says officers also made 29 traffic stops and evaluated 7 drivers for possible impairment. Meta has a new AI agent that's designed to be a personal assistant.
8: Muse is being powered by the company's AI model, Muse Spark. It comes at a time when Meta is struggling to convince consumers in courts that it can be trusted with sensitive personal data. I'm Tammy Trujillo.
6: Meta's stock is selling for an average $649 per share this morning. And here's a look at the indexes on Wall Street. The Dow is off 391 points. The S&P 500 down 20. The NASDAQ off 73. The average price for a gallon of regular unleaded gas is $4.22 nationally this morning. Across California, it's $5.88. And here in Bakersfield, you'll pay about $5.66. The NFL regular season kicks off today with a Super Bowl 60 rematch.
9: The Seahawks waves their championship banner against the runner-up Patriots from Seattle. The Hawks trounced the Pats 29-13 in a lopsided victory to hoist the Lombardi Trophy last season. Week one continues on Thursday when the Rams and the 49ers duel from Australia. I'm Mark Mayfield.
6: Checking Southern Valley weather now. Sunny and triple digits in Bakersfield, at least through tomorrow. The highs today and Thursday expected to be about 100 degrees. Mostly clear tonight for a low of about 75 degrees. And then we're down to about 98 on Friday. Sunshine and 98 today in Lake Isabella, and the air quality index is moderate at 93. Right now we're looking at 75 degrees at 727. I'm Jeff Lamucci for Bakersfield's News Leader, KUZZ.

0: UZZ, Brent and Ness in the morning. It is time to win Village Fest tickets, and you just have to conquer the Animal Kingdom wheel. We have the wheel here in studio. Whatever animal it lands on, we're going to spin it three times. You, like...
1: Loud really, and proud.
0: Yes.
1: You can't be shy doing this game. We need to feel like we're at the zoo.
0: All right, so, yes, you're going to earn those Village Fest tickets this morning. Caller 10, we'll start with you, 842-5555. Good luck with KUZZ.

0: Hey, good morning, KUZZ. What is your name?
1: Taylor.
0: Hey, Taylor, you were caller 10. Congratulations.
1: Football.
0: All right, there are two rules to the Animal Kingdom Wheel. Rule number one, we're going to spin it three times. Every time it lands on an animal, you have to make the sound of that animal. And rule number two, you got to be loud and proud. If at any point we feel like you're just not giving it full effort or you're being a little too shy, we will move on to the next caller. Do you understand the two rules?
1: Oh, I'm ready.
0: All right, Taylor, here we go. Let's spin the wheel. Lots of different animals on here. Oh, Taylor, you got this one in the bag. Give us your best goat. Oh, my God.
2: That was so good.
0: That was really... Taylor, ding, ding.
2: Let's
0: okay.
2: go.
0: All right, let's spin the wheel one more time. All right, Taylor, give us your best monkey. I don't know if we've ever had a better player of this game.
2: I am
0: than
2: so stunned.
0: Taylor.
2: Yes, Taylor's killing it.
0: All right, Taylor is one more away from going to Village Fest, which, by the way, I can already tell you're going to be fun at Village Fest.
1: Oh, yeah, I'm going to have a good time.
0: All right, for the tickets. Oh, Taylor, you can do this. Give us your best dolphin.
1: I don't know how to do this one.
0: I'll be honest, your dolphin probably got together with the monkey. But you know what? You got it! Congratulations!
2: When you're at Village Fest, will you record yourself doing the dolphin all over again?
1: Oh, for sure.
2: Yeah.
1: I'll even do the sea lion on the ground.
2: Okay, yes. If I don't get that on Monday, I'm going to be so upset with you, Taylor.
1: All right.
0: Taylor, have the best time at Village Fest. Thanks for being a great sport this morning and listening to KUZZ.

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0: trying to go home.
1: I mean, no comment. Keep going.
0: Okay, another one. Cinderella.
1: Because you're a princess?
0: Thank you. No. Disappears the second the clock says quitting time.
1: Okay, stop it. All right. That's
0: okay.
1: Pretty funny.
0: What about the Uno reverse? Well,
1: you okay, know, what is the Uno reverse?
0: Somehow makes every assignment your problem.
1: Okay.
0: GPS.
1: What's that?
0: This one's actually for you. I wrote this one for you.
1: Okay. I'm GPS.
0: Yes. Because he recalculates the same situation 15 times while loudly announcing it.
1: Oh my gosh. Yes. I'm a spiraler.
0: He's a
1: GPS. Is that even a word, a spiraler?
0: I don't know, but I think you just made it.
1: Rerouting. Rerouting.
0: Google Docs.
1: Okay.
0: Always in everybody's business making unsolicited edits. I feel like we all have
1: a Google Doc in our workplace.
0: Yes. What about, this one is probably my absolute favorite. Oh my gosh, he's a participation trophy.
1: Okay.
0: Technically is a part of the team, but emotionally just the core.
1: Okay.
0: The emergency exit. The only coworker I trust to improve my day. That's Bryn Michaels.
1: Here's the deal. Like, you know, as you were listening to this, you pictured somebody in your head at your workplace for every single one.
0: But I got the best one, and I'll tell you right after this.

0: code names you can give your coworkers so HR won't know who you're talking about.
1: And for the record, these are not HR approved, so use them at your own risk. But I have three that you can use for the coworker that doesn't like you.
0: Okay.
1: These are my top three favorite. The Titanic.
0: Okay.
1: It's one minor inconvenience and suddenly the whole shift is going down. Yes. But the diva still wants credit for rearranging the chairs. Okay. I love that one. Expired coupon is next. Bitter because nobody's checking for them anymore.
0: Okay.
1: And porch light. Stays on watching everyone else's business. I feel like we all have one of those.
0: Oh, every company has a porch light.
1: They all have a porch light just hating on ya. But sis, you are the queen. You're the moment. And then I have one last for you.
0: Okay.
1: I'm going to start calling you Dolly Parton.

0: Josh White.
1: This one's nice. I made a nice one.
0: Okay, all right.
1: He works 9 to 5, but he hypes me up 24/7.
0: That's right.
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3: 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Coming up next, since it is opening day for football, Ness and I will give our Super Bowl predictions. Right now, it's Jeff Lamucci.
7: Good Wednesday morning, everybody. A murder charge is filed after a California city man goes missing. We'll have the story after another look at your morning commute on this Wednesday. Westbound Highway 46 at Pond Road. CHP still on the scene of a fatal accident. Expect delays as that investigation continues. Otherwise, traffic is moving fairly smoothly on Highway 99 through Bakersfield, as well as Interstate 5 and Highway 58. Be sure to allow yourself plenty of room and watch for normal increases in traffic. Police are asking for the public's help after an 18-year-old man was shot and killed in McFarland. The Kern County Coroner's Office has identified the victim as Augustin Rodriguez of Richgrove. He was shot Saturday in an alley near 8th Street.
8: A party was taking place nearby, and investigators believe several people may have witnessed the shooting. Anyone with information is urged to contact the McFarland Police Department.
7: That's KGET's Jim Scott reporting. A $10,000 reward is being offered for information leading to an arrest. A first-degree murder charge has been filed against a man accused in the death of a 76-year-old California City resident who disappeared last month. The Kern County DA says Umar Waldron is charged in the death of James Turner, who was reported missing August 7th. Waldron was arrested in Las Vegas and extradited to Kern County. The DA says Waldron has a prior attempted murder conviction and is being held without bail. Governor of California wannabes are sparring over the DMV.
9: Republican Steve Hilton made a campaign stop in Los Angeles saying that he wants to do away with the DMV and cut car registration to a flat fee of $73 a year for every car in the state. He called the DMV a bloated agency that treats Californians with contempt. Democrat Javier Becerra's team responded to the campaign speech, releasing a statement dripping with sarcasm, saying, "Nothing says safer roads like outsourcing driver safety to the lowest bidder." Hilton and Becerra will meet on the debate stage later this month. I'm Jason Campadonia.
7: Experts believe a sea lion found dead on a San Francisco beach likely died from exposure to a neurotoxin.
10: Beachgoers saw the sea lion having seizures on a beach near the Presidio early on Monday. Later, officials from the Marine Mammal Center confirmed its death and said it was likely due to the neurotoxin domoic acid, which comes from harmful algae blooms. Fish eat the algae, absorbing the toxin, then the sea lions eat the fish. The center says it normally sees 70 to 90 animals with domoic acid poisoning each year, but more than 100 have already been reported in 2026. I'm Tammy Trujillo.
7: Checking Southern Valley weather now. Sunny and hot in Bakersfield today, high of about 100 degrees. Expect the same thing for tomorrow. Mostly clear tonight, low 75, and we'll drop to around 98 degrees on Friday. Sunny and 88 today in Fraser Park, and the air quality index is moderate at 93. Right now, 77 degrees at 8 o'clock. 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

0: KUZZ, Brent and Ness in the morning, and NFL football returns tonight with rematch of the Super Bowl from last year. Seattle takes on New England. So before any of the games are played, we are going to make our predictions for the 2027 Super Bowl. Do you want me to go first?
1: Yeah, you go first.
0: All right, so the first question is, who will be the NFC team in the Super Bowl? I don't know that I really actually believe this, but I'm of course going to write down the San Francisco 49ers. I think they're going to be in the Super Bowl. Yep.
1: You are committed.
0: I didn't know if you knew which teams were in the NFC or the AFC, so I printed you a guide that also has like the odds, so you know who's expected to be good.
1: Are we doing NFC first, or did you say AFC?
0: NFC first.
1: Okay. The odds here. You know what? I'm gonna go with. Why does it say Detroit though? It says nine. They have the highest.
0: There are a lot of people who think Detroit can make the Super Bowl this year.
1: I'm gonna put in Detroit.
0: Okay, so you think the Lions will make their first Super Bowl ever?
1: No, this paper does. So I'm going with what the paper says. My husband's in his work truck right now, screaming at me. Why are you picking them? Because, honey, this is what the paper says.
0: Okay. Which AFC team do you think will make the Super Bowl? I'll go first.
1: I'm literally going with what the paper says.
0: I guess I'll go Baltimore, the Ravens.
1: Oh, you know what? I'm only picking this one because one of my best friends who I adore in this world is a Denver Bronco fan, and I'm going to go with that.
0: Okay.
1: And they also said it's plus 970 points right here.
0: Right. The football odds, yeah.
1: Like I know. My husband has told me that the last 14 years that this was Raiders' year.
0: I know. To be honest, I was a little surprised you didn't pick the Raiders just to, like, stand firm with Pablo.
1: You're shocked?
0: Okay. Who do you think will perform?
1: I think the Raiders are going to get way better now that they have.
0: But they're probably not making the Super Bowl
1: in a couple more years. I feel like we do have a winning team.
0: Who do you think will play the halftime show? I'll let you go first on this one.
1: I'm going to go with my theory on this is because, like, I've noticed in the last couple of years, they go with the highest streaming on iTunes.
0: Okay.
1: And one that hasn't performed yet that's in the top five, Justin Bieber.
0: You know, they just had him do the World Cup.
1: They did.
0: It was very popular. Headline stage.
1: If you guys look, it's a top five streaming artist, and that's normally who they tend to do. Well, it's because Apple sponsors it.
0: Yeah. That's a really good pick. I could see them doing a Justin Bieber halftime show. Going somewhat with the same luck, because you're right. A lot of artists who stream in the top 10 have already done it. I guess I will go Ariana Grande.
1: We're only going on this theory because, like I told Brent earlier in the morning, I said, look up the top 10 streaming artists on Apple. Almost 7 out of 10 have already done the Super Bowl.
0: And Taylor's not going to do it. I'll tell you right, Taylor's not going to do it.
1: And then one more prediction?
0: Yes, okay. What is a Brent and Ness prediction that you think when the Super Bowl rolls around, something that we don't know to be true right now will have happened, and I will tell you right now, even though it hasn't happened yet, you and I already know we are broadcasting from the CMA Awards, so you can't choose that. So you're making your first trip to Nashville.
1: But that's what I was going to say.
0: No, can't use it.
1: Okay.
0: Because we already know that's going to happen.
1: Well, you and I are in simpatico on what we think, so you say it because I agree with you.
0: I'm going to go out on a limb because I think this is a goal I want us to have for ourselves. I think we will have been nominated for our first ACM award as a show.
1: And what do you think you are going to predict? That's just you, solely.
0: Let's see.
1: I can tell you mine.
0: Okay, go ahead. You tell me yours first.
1: I'm going to get a tattoo with Coetzee. I'm manifesting that. I want to get, not matching tattoos. I just want to go get a tattoo with Coetzee.
0: I actually think that can happen. I really do.
1: I'm trying.
0: I think that can happen.
1: I'm trying to manifest.
0: Let's see. I will say, what is something just me? I will,
1: spiral in the next 10 minutes.
0: Well, that's a given. Okay. Like, that's like the CMA Awards. We already know what's happening. I will think of one.
1: Okay.
0: I will think of one.
1: He'll report back.

0: find out who your friends are. 814 Brent and Ness in the morning. Okay, so your personal prediction that we're going to write down is you are going to get a tattoo with Ko Wetzel.
1: Yeah, I know that that's going out on a limb. I would like to have a tattoo on my limb with Ko, but I would like that to happen.
0: Okay, here's what I wrote down. And you're going to say this is going to happen. But I'm talking something on the level of like you telling me Post Malone is going to release a country album and I tell you there's no way.
1: Okay.
0: I will have gotten something so wrong in the next 6 months, like so wrong, I will have to come on and publicly apologize to you in the audience because I got it that wrong.
1: Oh, I hope. But here's my prediction. I don't think it'll be 6 months. I think it'll be three.
0: It's like within the next 90 days. Fair.
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0: Football season is back. 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

0: KUZZ, Brent and Ness in the morning. How long would you say your average shower is?
1: 30 minutes. I cry in the shower a lot, so that's probably why it's a little bit longer.
0: Twice, three times a week, closer to five?
1: No, at least twice a day I shower. I cry a lot, and I'm like a little rotisserie chicken.
0: Yeah.
1: I love it to be as hot as possible and just kind of like sit there and cry.
0: I would say when I get up in the morning, I'm a 20-minute shower. Yeah, because, I mean, also, like,
1: you
0: it
1: like
0: helps wake me up.
1: And
0: I mean,
1: like,
0: okay. Yes, I also like to cry. Okay, like, their experts are saying, you know, to protect your skin and your, like, you should only be in there 3 minutes.
1: It's
0: like, how does anybody get anything done in 3 minutes?
1: Well, obviously, they're not doing an everything shower where you have
0: no.
1: to wash your hair and shave and all that, but it's really not good for your skin and your pores. It's not. But, like, also, McDonald's isn't good for you, and I do that. So, whatever makes you feel good.
0: The average American shower lasts 16 minutes, especially with somebody washing their hair. And
1: they're not crying hard enough. 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
0: KUZZ News Time, 8:24, coming up, a Wedding Wednesday update, and we want to know, what was your first dance song at your wedding? Right now, it's Jeff Lamucci.
5: Thank you, Brent. Good morning, everybody. We know the name of a man struck down by a car at a Bakersfield bus stop. That story is coming up. But first, another look at your commute on this Wednesday. Westbound to Highway 46 at Pond Road, the CHP is still on the scene of a fatal accident there. Otherwise, no accidents or traffic hazards reported on the other major routes, including Highways 99, 58, 178, and Interstate 5. Traffic is flowing fairly normally throughout the area this morning. We've learned the identity of a man killed while sitting at a bus stop during a police pursuit in Northeast Bakersfield. The Kern County Coroner's Office says 22-year-old Kevin Stevens was struck by a fleeing vehicle early Saturday morning near Airport and Olive Drives. Police say 20-year-old Gabriel Lopez lost control of the car while fleeing from police with 21-year-old Isaiah Andrade. Stevens was pronounced dead at the scene. Kern County residents will have another option for getting a flu shot this fall, with Dignity Health offering vaccines for free. The health system says September and October are the best times to get vaccinated before flu activity begins to spread. Dr. James Snow with Southeast Georgia Health System says getting the flu vaccine may not only protect you, but also protect people around you, including those who are more vulnerable to serious flu illness, like babies and young children, older people, and people with certain chronic health conditions.
6: It's contagious about a day before the symptoms start until about 5 or 7 days afterwards.
5: The shots are available to adults 18 and older on a first-come, first-served basis. 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CNN will host a debate between the two candidates for governor later this month. It'll take place at the network's L.A. studios and will be hosted by CNN anchors Jake Tapper and Dana Bash. Democrat candidate Javier Becerra and Republican Steve Hilton will debate September 30th at 6 p.m. The election is now less than 2 months away. The NFL returns tonight, and a new poll shows football remains America's favorite sport.
7: 31% of Americans call football their favorite sport. And while it's far ahead of the number two, basketball, that's the lowest football score in 25 years. The Gallup survey finds America's pastime, baseball, has slipped to third, with 10% calling it their favorite. And soccer is surging, with 9% saying the beautiful game is their favorite sport. Among young adults, nearly one in four say they have no favorite sport. I'm Rory O'Neill.
5: 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Sunny and hot today. High in Bakersfield about 100. Mostly clear tonight. Low 75. Hot and 100 again tomorrow. Then we're down to 98 degrees on Friday. Sunny and 92 today at Mojave. Right now, 79 degrees at 827. I'm Jeff Lamucci for Bakersfield's News Leader, KUZZ.

0: four and a half weeks away from the wedding now.
1: And I've
0: crazy.
1: RSVP'd. Yes. It just took Gracie texting me.
0: Okay. What was the first dance song at your wedding?
1: Okay. This is when I had to learn what compromising was in marriage, because I didn't want this one that we did. We did Kenny Chesney, Me and You. Pablo loves Kenny Chesney.
0: Okay.
1: So that's the one he wanted. And I was like, okay, I obviously wanted Brad Paisley then.
0: Yeah.
1: So I lost the battle. But because everything else, I was making the decisions. So I was like, I have to give up something.
0: But Kenny Chesney, Me and You is a great song.
1: It's a beautiful song. Honestly, when I hear it, it's like one of those songs, though, where you instantly hear, you just start crying.
0: I would probably change ours. Like, there's a pianist named Jim Brickman, and like, he and All for One teamed up on a song, Beautiful as You, which was like out at the time, and Julie and I both liked it. And there's nothing wrong with the song. I wish we had picked something a little more timeless.
1: Yeah.
0: Gracie and Logan have picked, they are doing Megan Maroney, Tennessee Orange. Because
1: it is a love song,
0: but she is, Gracie's just such a Megan Maroney massive fan. Like that's what she wanted to do. And she and I are doing Backseat Driver by Kane Brown for Father Daughter Dance.
1: I'm going to walk away for that.
0: Why?
1: Cause I will probably cry.
0: Oh, I'm going to see. I'll be crying.
1: I'll
0: myself.
1: Be like, Mel, would you like to step over here?
0: In the dark.
1: And then you clean next.
0: So we want to know this morning, what was your first dance song at your wedding? Like, did you like it? Do you wish you could change it? Like, is it an all-time song? 842-5555, 842-5555 with KUZZ.

0: Hi, KUZZ. Okay, what was the first dance song at your wedding?
1: My first dance at my wedding was Alexander Kay, That's What Love Is.
0: Really? I love that. Okay.
2: What class of?
0: Would you change it if you could go back?
1: I wouldn't change it. Honestly, it was like, it was at Alexander Kay's, like, newer kind of just coming around being like a thing.
0: Mm-hmm.
1: So it was really heartfelt. Like, everybody stopped in the room and was like, oh my God. And it just applied so much to mine and my husband's situation.
0: I love it. Thank you so much
2: for
0: calling.
2: You. On our text line, someone said, mine and my wife's first song was Lady A, When You Got a Good Thing. That was in 2014. Our first dance of the wedding was I Swear by John Michael.
0: That's a good one.
2: 30 years ago. Congratulations, Eva. Like, what is your secrets? Tell us all of them. Feel So Right by Alabama, still our number one hot song. Love that. Our first dance in 2011 was Tim McGraw, My Best Friend.
0: Oh, that's a good one, too.
2: You know what's funny is when Pavel and I first started dating and you were working, he used to call in, can I dedicate a song? And it would be that one. I was like, come on, Pablo, like, stop it. So when I worked here, I was like, you can't call Brent anymore and, like, ask for random songs.
0: I would like him to call into the show tomorrow and we will play the song.
2: No, because he, no. Please don't.
0: You're like, don't start that.
2: Please don't. But we're entering back into our second wedding season. Like, the first wedding season is the summertime. October is the second wedding season. And I'm very excited. It's been a minute since I went to a wedding, so I'm excited for this.
0: I'm getting nervous. Like, now we're about a month out. It's a month tomorrow. Tomorrow is 1 month away, and now I'm starting to, like, feel it a little bit.
2: Yeah.
0: Yeah.
2: You should. I mean, it's a big deal.
0: It is. Like 1 week out.
2: Oh.
0: I'll be a basket case in here. You're like, 1 week out?
2: 1 week out? No, I think it's going to hit you October 1st.
0: Yeah.
2: When it's like actually the month. And I'm going to be here for you. And I'm not going to. I will not be mean. I'll be your supportive friend.
0: Thank you. That's very kind of you.
2: I didn't look you in the eye.
0: I know.
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0: KUZZ, Brent and Ness in the morning. Coming up, there's a new trend, I guess, that's happening when people are naming their babies. So we'll talk about that.
1: Oh. Yeah, let's talk about it.
0: Go Pencil, Ellen Langley.

0: Brent and Ness in the morning. Okay, so you know, like, the thing I feel like in country music the last 3 years has been all the collabs.
1: Oh, yeah. I'm here for it.
0: Well, apparently this is also the new thing with baby names. The biggest trend going into 2027 is people combining names. It doesn't even have to be the mom and dad's name.
1: Like, Bennifer?
0: Sort of. Like, yes. Like, for example, one of the names that has taken off in popularity, it's a blend of Leo and Giovanni. Leovanni is becoming a name.
1: Well, you will never find that on a magnet.
0: Nope.
1: So it's very unique.
0: I've never heard of that. Like, if people, like somebody who was, like, a listener of the show wanted to combine, like, would we do Brenessa? Or would you do, Nent? You probably should go Brenessa.
1: Baness.
0: Baness?
1: It's almost like Vanessa, what my dad calls me. We're almost there.
2: Brent and Ness in the morning on KUZZ.
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0: 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Coming up next, right now, is Jeff Lamucci.
4: Good Wednesday morning, everybody. A jury finds a Bakersfield man guilty of murder. That story is coming up after our last look at traffic. No accidents or other traffic hazards reported on Kern County freeways and highways. Traffic is moving fairly smoothly on Highway 99 through Bakersfield.

0: Field, as well as Interstate 5 and Highway 58, and drivers are seeing pretty much normal traffic for this time of day. A 15-year-old boy accused of killing a fellow teenager during a football game at Independence High School in Southwest Bakersfield appeared in juvenile court on Tuesday. We get details from KGET's Tammy Melchok.
1: 15-year-old Gabriel Torres Reyes is charged with first-degree murder in the death of 17-year-old Levi Brown, as well as possession of a gun by a prohibited person and violating probation terms.
0: Prosecutors say the August 21st shooting was gang-related. Reyes is a member of the Warlude Piru street gang, and Brown was an associate of the rival Eastside Crips. Reyes faces up to 7 years in custody if he's convicted. He can't be tried as an adult because of his age. A Kern County jury has convicted a 33-year-old man of second-degree murder after a shooting death 7 years ago. Last week, a jury found Michael Cervantes guilty of killing 59-year-old Brian Redman at Redman's residence on Tony Street in May 2019. Prosecutors say surveillance video, witness identifications, and physical evidence established Cervantes was the shooter. Cervantes was also convicted of being a felon in possession of a firearm. He faces 55 years to life in prison. A counter-protest is being planned for Utah Valley University on the anniversary of Charlie Kirk's murder.
2: The UVU campus will be closed Thursday during the first anniversary of Kirk's murder. Students for a Democratic Society says it'll protest a private memorial service that's being held by Kirk's old organization, Turning Point USA. The counter-protesters say they believe Kirk was racist and they're planning to be nonviolent. They're already being condemned by some national conservative activists. I'm Michael Kastner.
0: And on a lighter note, today we celebrate a childhood friend.
3: Today is National Teddy Bear Day. Loyal to a fault with no judgment, no matter what you say. And Teddy never tells. According to Build-A-Bear, 84% of us still have our childhood friend. 40% of adults admit to still sleeping with Teddy. And Sleep.com says you should. Because that lifelong attachment promotes better sleep, reduces anxiety, and makes you happier. So grab Teddy tonight for a better tomorrow. I'm Bree Tennis.
0: Southern Valley weather now, sunny and triple digits in Bakersfield, at least through tomorrow. Highs today and Thursday expected to be about 100 degrees, mostly clear tonight, low 75, and then we're down to about 98 on Friday. Sunshine and 89 today in Tehachapi, and right now we're looking at 80 degrees at 8:57. I'm Jeff Lanucci for Bakersfield's News Leader, KUZZ.
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1: You know it's a good Wednesday when we have some fun fiesta. Don't take your boots off because you're at work, so keep those on.

0: KUZZ, Brent and Ness in the morning. Two new Girl Scout cookies coming our way. We'll talk about that because it's almost Girl Scout cookie season.
1: And this guy is coming in December. Make sure you get your tickets. It's Matt Geiger. Swing by.

0: Mac Geiger in String By. Ness is right. December 5th. He will be at the Fox Theater. Get your tickets at bakersfieldlive.com. They moved it to the Fox because the Nile sold out so fast.
1: It did. So the Fox Theater is going to be having him. I've heard that he is amazing. Like, it will blow your mind how good he is live.
0: He's from Australia. You don't realize it when he sings because he doesn't really have the accent. But, yeah, maybe another Keith Urban in the making.
1: Well, you better get your tickets because this is going to be a name that blows up in a year or two. I'm like, man, I should have went.
0: Two new Girl Scout cookies coming your way in 2027. So first there is one, that is for families dealing with food allergies. Sparkables are going to be made in a facility free from 9 major food allergens. So, let's say you have kids that are really sensitive to certain food allergies. The Sparkables, could be for them. And then, the first Girl Scout cookie for dogs.
1: Is it a biscuit?
0: Yeah, pretty much Patch Pals. Soft-baked blueberry muffin-flavored dog treats created with the Bark Company.
1: So giving them one of my Girl Scout cookies is frowned upon? Not the one with the chocolate, but like the lemon one, the little biscuit?
0: I mean, I feel like...
1: One for me,
0: I feel
1: like you're for them.
0: Right.
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0: 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Coming up, experts say these jobs aren't going to be around for that much longer.
1: What could that be?
0: We'll give you the top five after Justin Lynch on KUZZ.

0: KUZZ Brent and Ness in the morning. Okay, these jobs, I guess, may not be around that much longer. Is there anything you wanted to be when you were a kid and you grew up?
1: I just wanted to be rich.
0: Yeah.
1: I wanted to win the lotto, but you gotta
0: I'm talking about a job.
1: Oh, job. For whatever reason, when I was little, I wanted to be a doctor.
0: Oh.
1: And you guys all know how I feel about needles, blood, like everything that takes to be a doctor.
0: Dr. Geraldes?
1: Yeah, but it's because they save lives. And I was like, that's so heroic. And like, that would be so like fun to know, like, you did something good. But instead, I just talk for a living.
0: Yeah.
1: Half the time I'm driving people crazy and the other half I'm making them laugh.
0: These are the five jobs, if you've always wanted to do, maybe going away. Number five, travel agents. Everybody books their own travel. Like I feel like mostly, like you buy your own airline ticket. You book your own hotel.
1: I've never used a travel agent just because Louis Gons, my dad, is a terrific one. But you know how we get. We get so busy. But it's becoming easier than it was like 10, 15 years ago.
0: Number four, news reporters, more like written. Not so much like what Jeff LaMucci does, like a news anchor. But, you know, people who say write articles and things for websites, a lot of sites now have AI right there. Like even like ESPN.com and SI. Like they,
1: I know, but like we can tell.
0: Yeah. Oh, you can definitely tell.
1: You can so tell that it's AI. There is only one LaMucci.
0: That's right.
1: And he's ours.
0: Number three, like if you ever wanted to work in the UN as a translator, now all that stuff is kind of done AI. Like you don't really need, like AirPods will translate a conversation for you.
1: Mm-hmm.
0: Number two, cashiers. And that's just everywhere. More places going to self-checkout. I feel like there's always a problem though with self-checkout.
1: We are not talking to people anymore. You and I have discussed, like, yes, do we want to talk to people when we're out sometimes? No, because I have too many other thoughts going into my head, but I like having somebody check me out. Like, how's your day going? I can tell you fine, even if it's not fine. It's those little white dance
0: we play.
1: The little white lies that we have, and I enjoy those.
0: And number one, retail workers, because everybody's getting stuff shipped to their house. But I think, it's nice to have a store to go to.
1: Yes, we need to stop shopping online as much as we do and go back to the ma and pa stores and the stores ran by local people. That's my PSA for today.
0: So how many packages are coming to your house today?
1: Why is that any of your business?
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0: J-U-Z-Z, Brennan Ness, Jason Aldean, and anytime soon, we'll see you coming up about an hour at 11 a.m. at 22nd and L Street downtown. They are kicking off the barbecue today for helping to fund the veterans stand down with Cap K. And so, yeah, you can come and get your $20 deep pit sandwich, chips, drink, snack.
1: Yeah, you can pre-order. Or you can go down there. I think they have a drive-through and they have a place for you to sit. There's many different ways on how you can get this lunch.
0: Yeah, yesterday they told us you can do cash, card, I think even a check.
1: Yeah, anything is acceptable. Well, real money.
0: Yeah, so help our local... Yeah. Hey, Nesta,
1: not
0: anything
1: monopoly.
0: Was acceptable.
1: Not a monopoly. We need the cash. 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
0: Help our local veterans. Ness and I will be hanging out for a little bit. We'll see you coming up at 11 downtown.
1: I can't wait to go eat and go see y'all. We can hand them out to you.
0: Are you hungry?
1: If you're missing a cookie, that's Brent, not me.
0: I mean...
1: Checks out.
0: Yeah.
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6: Weather brought to you by Bill Wright Toyota. Sunny skies today with a high of 102, 74 overnight, 102 tomorrow, and then starting to cool down 98 Friday into the low 80s by end of the weekend. Currently in Bakersfield, 84 degrees at Bakersfield's Best Country KUZZ. 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

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What the heck? Who cares? George Burns. 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

0: on KUZZ, Bakersfield's best country. Belsky here with you. Happy Wednesday. A little discombobulated today. I don't know if you know this. One of the most essential pieces of equipment that a disc jockey, radio announcer, air personality can have is their headphones, and mine just broke. So I spent the last three songs repairing my headphones so I can do my job, because I'm such a ninny, I can't do my job without them. Even though technically you can, but you get hooked on this stuff. I mean, you know, it's a crutch and it helps. So that being said, happy National Teddy Bear Day. Today is also National When Pigs Fly Day and Wonderful Weirdos Day. And today also is the first day of the NFL season. And tonight, my Seattle Seahawks taking on the New England Patriots in a rematch of last year's Super Bowl. And all I've got to say about that today is go Hawks.
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We know that happiness is a state of mind, but what if happiness is just a state? I got the top 10 happiest states in the United States coming up for you right after Blake Shelton. This is Let Him In Anyway on KUZZ, Bakersfield's Best Country.

0: Pornhub has just released its annual list of the happiest states in America. And fear not, KUZZ listener, you're in the top 10. It compares all 50 states across factors like emotional well-being, physical health, work environment, income growth, community support. We'll hear the top 10 for you. Coming in at number 10, New Hampshire. Which I don't know how they can be that happy when it gets that cold in the winter. Number 9, California. Number 8, Minnesota. Number 7, Connecticut. Number 6, Nebraska. Maryland is the 5th happiest state in the United States, according to this survey. Idaho comes in at number 4. Utah at number 3. This is a surprising one to me. Number 2 is New Jersey. They're happy in New Jersey, but they're not as happy as the number 1 happiest state in the United States, according to a survey conducted by WalletHub. At number 1, Hawaii.
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0: Weather brought to you by Bill Wright Toyota. Going to be sunny, hot, kind of humid today. 101 for your high this afternoon. And then clear down to 73 overnight tonight. Sunny and 102 tomorrow. 88 right now. Bakersfield's best country, KUZZ. Got some Kenny Chesney's going to carry on.

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Village Fest is this weekend. I got a pair of tickets I'll give you sometime between now and 2 p.m. right here, so stand by. Assume the listening position and stand by. Here's Corey Kent, KUZZ.

0: Parker McCollum killing me on KUZZ, Bakersfield's best country. Belsky here with you. It's Wednesday already. Saturday is Village Fest. The 30th anniversary of Village Fest. I can't believe 30th. The 30th one. Time flies when you're out there hanging out at the museum grounds. Your chance to win a pair of tickets to get in is going to happen here sometime between now and 2 p.m., so keep it where you got it.
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0: Riley Green, Thinking You're Drunk on KUZZ, Bakersfield's Best Country. Of course, Riley Green's got a couple of shows coming up this month in California. He's going to be in Long Beach on the 24th down there at the amphitheater, brand new amphitheater, which I'm just getting great reviews for that place, built out of shipping containers. I'm not making it up. It's literally shipping containers, but man, they're good shows and great. It's a great vibe for that place. And then on the 25th, he's going to be at the Greek Theater in Los Angeles. Tickets still available for both those shows.
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4: 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Brought along those three Medicare pros, who of course by now everyone knows, are Christine, Kelly, and Lynn.
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0: Hey, UZZ, what's going on? 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The event will feature a bike and a car show, vendors, and more. 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

0: got to say this. Not all medicine tastes bad. But all medicine does have that medicine-y taste to it. But there's some medicines you get when you get the flu. It doesn't taste bad. Take it. If you have to take it by mouth, like a little kid. Some of them didn't taste bad, but yeah, it does all taste like medicine. 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
0: 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Sunny, hot, humid today. 102 this afternoon. They clear down to 73 overnight tonight. Sunny and 102 tomorrow. 92 right now at Bakersfield's Best Country, KUZZ. 102.

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0: 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I know I said 2, but I changed it. 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
1: 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KUZZ.

It's the cafe. It's Wednesday. It's Darius Rucker. It won't be like this for long. KUZZ. Bakersfield's best country. I don't know how long it'll be, but it won't be like this for long.

0: Morgan Kid myself on KUZZ in the cafe for Wednesday. 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If you need a quote, get a free quote by calling Paul at 661-398-2298. You know, it's hard to believe, but it's been 30 years that Village Fest has been going on, and the 30th anniversary edition of Village Fest is going to be this Saturday. 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I was just a kid myself when Village Fest started. I was just a toddler. 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

0: That right there is Shaboozy and Cowgirl on the Cafe for Wednesday on KUZZ. I'm pretty darn sure that people will be dancing to that out of Village Fest. Oh, and that reminds me. Hi, KUZZ, your caller number 10.
1: Oh, my goodness.
0: Yay. Who is this?
1: Jackie. I was actually just called when Village Fest started. I was listening to that comment. I'm like, wait, I was a toddler.
0: Yeah, no, I wish I was. I was, unfortunately, of legal age many, many years over. You're going to Village Fest.
1: Perfect.
0: Who just made that happen?
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0: like it that way around here, around these parts. KUZZ, Cody Johnson on the cafe, wants his horse back.
1: He's a ranch hand in a pinch, man. Hotter than the red on the cattle brand. Cause she's a gold digger with a quick trigger. A cast iron skillet swinging lid flip.

0: my horseback.
1: Kojo on the Cafe for Wednesday, horseback on KUZZ. 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
5: Look up in the sky. 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

0: Russell Dickerson, Megan Amirth, you're wild on KUZZ in the Cafe, brought to you by Paul Sheldon Insurance and Benefits Planning. Here's something that will make it worth your wild. Big shows coming up. 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Clay Walker. 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And keep listening. 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
0: 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Heat advisory going on till 10 p.m. tomorrow night, so be aware that it's going to be hot. Sunny and hot, 102 this afternoon. Clear down to 73 overnight tonight. Thank you. And then sunny and 102 again tomorrow. 95 right now at Bakersfield's Best Country, KUZZ.

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2: And I don't know that I can explain to you how many irrational fears Ness has. 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

Luke Combs going to be out on the road. Well, he's always on the road, but he's going to be at Petco Park in San Diego. A little road trip action down to San Diego in June. Here he is now on KUZZ.

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1: This guy's name here is Jacob Hackworth. He's from Missouri. And I think you're going to like this. This is What Took You So Long. Jacob Hackworth. Thank you very much. KUZZ.

0: Jacob Hackworth on KUZZ. What took you so long? One of the few country artists that can perform the song. I've been working on the railroad and actually have at one time worked on a railroad there. He's got an EP coming out next month on October 23rd. And then the very next day, he is going to be in Vegas at the Virgin Hotel. He has written songs for Bailey Zimmerman, Corey Kent. He's got three songs on Jelly Roll's album. And now he's out on his own performing, so get a chance, maybe check him out. Maybe make that road trip over to Vegas in October. Much shorter road trip. 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

0: get that feeling, you know, on the back of your neck that somebody's got their eyes on you. It's Chase Rice. That's who it is. Just like you feel it right now on KUZZ.
1: We've been to both Carolinas, seen a big Montana sky, driven up and down the coast a few times, London, Paris, paradise. 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
1: Chase Ryan's Eyes on You on KUZZ, Bakersfield's Best Country. Belsky here with you for this Wednesday. Just thinking about that, Eyes on You. You ever get that feeling that you're being watched? Somebody's keeping an eye on you? They are.
2: 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Country music and good Basque food.
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0: Co Wetzel, Ella Langley, Jaden on KUZZ. Belsky with you here. 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
4: Weather brought to you by Bill Wright Toyota. Sunny, hot, 102 this afternoon. Makes you feel any better. It's hotter in San Luis Obispo right now. It's 99 in San Luis Obispo. Not that hot here yet. Clear down to 73 overnight tonight. 102 again tomorrow. 97 right now at Bakersfield's Best Country, KUZZ. I'm Mike Bell. Thank you for hanging. I'll see you tomorrow at 10. Ken McLeod is up next on this beautiful Wednesday afternoon.

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feeling was real. Neither one of us looking for three little words, unless those three words were do not disturb. Checkout was supposed to be noon, but we slept until 3:00.

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2: And I don't know that I can explain to you how many irrational fears Ness has. 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

Bakersfield's Best Country, KUZZ, 9 minutes after 2 with Ken McLeod. This afternoon, it's Wednesday. Gotta keep reminding myself it's Wednesday. It's not Tuesday, it's Wednesday.

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Dan and Shay together there in Tequila. Lenny Wilson's checking out, making sure she's got her phone, her keys, her wallet. Check, check, check.

0: It's Bakersfield's Best Country KUZZ. We've got it all for you here this afternoon. Your phone, your keys, your wallet, and of course, probably a little bit of Jesus, a little bit of Jones in there. You never know. I've got, Dirty Bird going to get you to Range Fest. We have Village Fest coming up this weekend, and I've got your tickets for that. We play Village Fest, true or false. That's after 5 o'clock today, by the way, so you're going to stick with me until your drive home. Also, don't forget, we do have a heat advisory that's in effect until tomorrow night. So this little warm weather spell we've got going on right now, going to stick with us for a little while. We'll get through it together. Okay, friends, it's Ken McLeod, and football is finally here, and so is DraftKings. 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

0: KUZZ, Mac Geiger. I absolutely love that song. String by. He's gotten so popular, they moved his show to the Fox Theater. He's going to be there December 5th. You can get your tickets at BakersfieldLive.com. 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And we've got a couple more coming your way very shortly. The Kern County Fair is getting ready to kick off with Ernest Wednesday, September 23rd. Gretchen Wilson on the 28th. Carly Pierce on the 30th. And Joe Nichols will wrap up the country shows on Saturday, October 3rd. Cannot wait for this year's fair.
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0: Annual Scooters for Hooters Boca Run is coming up this Saturday. Or actually, yeah, Saturday. I'm looking at the clock. I don't know why I was confused. Saturday, the 12th at Ethel's Old Corral. It's a benefit to help out Links for Life in honor of Natalie Barrick. If you'd like more information about it, I really do have it right here. All you got to do is call me or log on to KUZZ.com, click events for what's going on.

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0: S-K-U-Z-Z. Well, here's a question for you. Do you spend too much time in the shower? Experts say probably you do. Average American spends about 16 minutes in the shower. One environmental scientist says that's really overkill. He argues that 3 minutes is enough to get clean, with a couple of extra minutes if you're washing your hair. All right? So maybe 4 or 5 minutes tops. Why do people stay in so long? According to the research, it's often not about hygiene. It's about, well, it's kind of nice. 40% of showers are taken for reasons like relaxation, self-care, warming up on a chilly morning. Experts' advice, keep it short. Turn off the water while scrubbing if you can, and skip the second shampoo lather, because that's just something that the shampoo people put on the bottle, the rinse, lather, repeat thing. You don't have to repeat. Your water bill and the planet might actually thank you, but there you go. So time yourself tomorrow and compare.
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0: And the weather brought to us by Bill Wright Toyota. That heat advisory is until 10 o'clock tomorrow night. We're looking at a high of 102 today, 103 tomorrow. Overnight low, 74. Right now, it's 99 on Bakersfield's Best Country, KUZZ. 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

0: Hi, this is Caden, and this is my dad with the dad joke of the day.
1: Thank you, Boogie. Here's today's dad joke for Wednesday. What is a cannibal's favorite pasta? Elbow macaroni.

When your workday gets to the point where coffee's just not cutting it, it's time for something with a little more kick. Like this song. Bakersfield's Best Country, KUZZ.

He's going to be down near Yamava. That's Dierks Bentley, of course. It's coming up on the 20th here. Here's Jason Aldean anytime soon on KUZZ.

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KUZZ with Pam Tillis right there. How about that one? Maybe it was Memphis. 321, Luke Combs. Taking it to forever after all.

0: It's Bakersfield's Best Country KUZZ here with Ken this afternoon here. I found this article, BuzzFeed, put together a list of things that long ago used to be free, but now cost money. You know, a lot of these things should probably still be free, so we have a right to be angry. Here's some of the highlights I found. 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Yeah, when you go online to pick your seat, you just pick it and go. But now if you want to sit a little closer to that particular area or a little farther up, it's an additional $35 or whatever it is when you're booking it. And don't give me, again, airline food. Remember, they used to actually serve dinner, and it came with your ticket. What about this Disney Fast Pass? 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Then you can go right there. Now they charge you for that. Newspapers online versions. 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Your newspaper is going away, and yet you're going to charge me to read it online? 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

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It's time now for our Wednesday Forgotten Hit. Going all the way back to the mid-2000s here, this Canadian band had their one and only number one hit with a song about redemption. Now, it was recorded by the band, led by vocalist Brad Mates, who's now a financial planner for country artists in Nashville. It was produced by Teddy Gentry of Alabama, and it garnered a Grammy nomination for Best Country Performance by a Duo or Group for Emerson Drive. It's Moments, our forgotten hit on KUZZ.

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0: It's Bakersfield's Best Country, KUZZ. I want you to take a ride with me on Saturday at Great American Sports Cards. It's our grand reopening. Sports cards, collectibles, and a whole lot more. You can win $500, of course, with the Valley Strong Credit Union Money Machine. We got giveaways some sports fans are going to love. I started collecting baseball cards as a kid. Oh, my gosh. I have a box still of them. It's all in my son's closet right now. I have no idea if there is any value at all. I'm going to find out. It's Saturday, Great American Sports Cards. We're going to be there from noon till 2 Saturday at 4066 Rosedale Highway. It's just off Rosedale and Griffith. Stop by, say hi, and let's hang out together Saturday.
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WZZ. 10 minutes before 4 o'clock, we'll check in with the home office Pumpkin Center. But first, here's Hudson Westbrook. It's called Painted You Pretty. It's his latest on KUZZ.

0: between Seattle and New England. This is going to be good. Mike Bell's practically apoplectic. He can't wait. So looking forward, though, it doesn't look like it's going to be great for everybody out there. And the home office in Pumpkin Center came up with our list today. Top six signs your NFL team is going to suck. That's what we're about. Don't get all hyped up just because the season's starting. There are some signs your NFL team's going to suck. Here we go at number six. The laminated sheet your coach always looks at during games. Yeah, that's a Dave and Buster's menu. Number five, the pads they wear include maxi. Number four, the special teams are, well, definitely special. Number three, they have one wide receiver and four really, really wide receivers. Number two, the only plays they've memorized are musicals on Broadway. And the number one sign your NFL team's gonna suck, your team's name rhymes with Cleveland Crowns. There you go. Today's top six.
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0: The weather's brought to us by Bill Wright Toyota. We have a heat advisory until 10 o'clock tomorrow night. Our high today, 102. 74 tonight, 103 tomorrow. Right now, it's 100. On Bakersfield's Best Country, KUZZ. Final hour of the workday in front of us. Here's Stella Lefty.

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2: And I don't know that I can explain to you how many irrational fears Ness has. So tomorrow I'm just going to list some things and we'll see what she's afraid of. 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

Okay, UGC with Ken this afternoon. It's time to get the phones going here today and talk a little bit about a topic. I saw this today. Seems like the most annoying things in life. This is going to be a chance for you to get a little bit off your chest. Something, those little minor inconveniences that just annoy the cooties out of you. I'll give you an example. When you buy a new pair of scissors, only to realize you need another pair of scissors to open up the package to get the scissors out, because that plastic clamshell thing is impossible to open without a pair of scissors, and that's why you bought the scissors. That's what I'm talking about. Like when you buy, you've got a roll of one of those little containers of Scotch tape, and then you lose the end of the tape. You have no idea where it is, and you just go round and round and round and round, try to find it. And when you find it, and you start to rip it, it starts to shred. That's what I'm talking about. So here's your chance at 842-5555. What is something that just can set you off? A minor inconvenience, but we make it a much bigger deal because we're humans. So what is something at 842-5555? Time to get it off your chest. I'm here for you.

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Got a good collection for you coming up.

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0: Z, Carly, and Riley together. All right, talking about those everyday little annoyances, things that drive you nuts. I mentioned buying scissors, knowing full well you need a pair of scissors to open up the package. Losing the end of the tape. How about this one? The 10 hot dogs, 8 buns dilemma. It's one of life's greatest mysteries, frankly. I just don't understand it. What about you?
1: People not using their turn signals.
0: You know, I'll take it one step further. People who forget to turn it off.
1: There you go. And those people, too.
0: Okay, thank you. KZZ, what's that minor annoyance that you have?
2: Band-Aids. You're bleeding when you need to use one, and you can't get it open.
0: Yeah, they're not really efficient for stopping bleeding because you can't open it fast enough.
2: You literally die before you get it open.
0: Well, please be careful around sharp objects.
2: Thank you.
0: He's probably bleeding because he was trying to get the scissors out of that package. I'm just saying. Someone texted in saying, trying to properly put a straw into a Capri Sun for my 3-year-old. Mismatched Tupperware lids and containers. You're always looking for the rectangle lid, but all you can find are the round ones. The impossible to open chip bag. I'm very leery about those because if you don't pull them exactly right, you're going to pull them too much and you're going to have an explosion of chips all over your house. And this is me being the get off my lawn guy, but can we please bring back the plastic bags at the grocery store? We're killing more trees than we're saving turtles. And those grocery bags are horrible. The paper ones rip before you can get things into the house. All right. I feel like I'm... I think I've just kind of vented enough for today. Okay, friends, it's Ken McLeod, and football is finally here, and so is DraftKings. 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
0: All right, checking out our travel on the way home today. We're looking at a reminder that the pavement rehabilitation on the on-ramp to westbound Westside Parkway from Truxton is closed until next week. We've got northbound I-5 and Lebec Road. We have a car fire there. Hazard at westbound Rosedale just east of Mohawk. Another car fire northbound I-5 between Lairdo and Main Drain Road. And a rollover on southbound 99 just north of Merced Avenue. Be careful out there. Our forecast for tonight, looking at clear skies and 74. We're going to see that heat advisory all the way until 10 p.m. tomorrow night. Tomorrow's high should be 103. Right now, it's 101 at Bakersfield's Best Country, KUZZ. Stick close. Got to give away some tickets to Range Fest, courtesy of Dirty Bird, on the way.

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5: It's game time today, and our prize today is two tickets to Range Fest, which is coming up Saturday, September 19th. Out at Five Dogs Range, just outside of Bakersfield. And this family-friendly event, second year for it, actually it's going to have hands-on stations, including a pistol range, high-power rifle line, manufacturers, exhibitors, the whole shebang, literally. We've got it for you. Sorry, slipped out. So here we go. For these tickets, I'm going to give them away, starting with caller 10, but you got to answer this trivia question. First one with the correct answer wins. Only 4 out of 10 of us can say we've been lucky enough to not get one of these. What is it? Again, listen closely. Only 4 out of 10 of us, 40% of us, can say we've been lucky enough to not get one of these. What is it? Give me your answer. We'll start with caller 10 at 842-5555.

0: KUZZ, your color 10. All right. Only 4 out of 10 of us can say we've been lucky enough not to get one of these. What is it?
1: Chickenpox.
0: Good guess. Not it. KUZZ, what does 40% of us can say we've been lucky enough not to get?
2: Traffic ticket.
0: A traffic ticket. Because the other 60% of us are not good drivers. But that's right. 100% right. Specifically a speeding ticket, but yeah, absolutely. I wish I was in that 40%, but I am not. Who is this?
3: This is Kathy.
0: Kathy, have you gotten a speeding ticket before?
3: Nope.
0: No, so you're in that 40%? Well, pat yourself on the back. Good job.
3: No accidents either.
0: That's even better. All right, well, I've got tickets to Range Fest coming up in September, all right?
3: Okay.
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0: 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Come celebrate the hobby with us.
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3: KUZZ traffic and weather.
4: All right, to run down everything we've got out there, northbound I-5 and LeBec Road, we have a car fire there. Another car fire, northbound I-5 between Lairdo and Main Drain Road. And we have a rollover collision at southbound 99 just north of Merced Avenue. Our forecast, looking at that heat advisory sticking around until 10 o'clock tomorrow night. You can see clear and 74 overnight tonight, and then back to 103 tomorrow. 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